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3: Get the Lead Out is brought to you by Johns of Times Square. 50 years ago, on September 24th, 1976, Swan Song Records announced Led Zeppelin's upcoming first live album. It was the 2-LP soundtrack for the film The Song Remains the Same. The press release included some facts and figures that were pretty amazing. It cited Led Zeppelin's fourth album was the largest selling rock LP ever, which was still true at the time, a few months before Fleetwood Mac's Rumors came out. Swan Song also referenced that time in 1975, when Led Zeppelin's new release and the five that preceded it were all on the album charts at the same time. Rolling Stone writer Cameron Crowe also made it into the press release, quote, "For the first time, a Led Zeppelin performance need not just be a fiery memory. The film as well as the soundtrack can be experienced again and again," unquote.

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0: Getting the Lead Out for you here, Q104.3, and a song about a very, well, reportedly about a very bizarre social situation where Robert Plant was going out with his wife's sister. But also reportedly, it was the wife's sister that he really wanted to marry first, but she didn't want the life of, you know, going around with a rock star and traveling. So he married her sister. That's the story. I never asked him personally, but on a few, well, let's say the sources are pretty accurate on that. So anyway, it's Q104.3, getting the lead out for you here. And we do this for you every weeknight. Always try to tie in the music with the stories for you. And if you miss any of the stories, the podcast. It's Carol Miller's Get the Lead Out, and we have it for you on the iHeartRadio app. Always a couple of weeks' worth of stories if you just want to catch up with the fun. And it's all brought to us by our great friends John's at Times Square, world's largest pizzeria. Now, there's a lot of people in town. I see them walking all over the place here in Midtown at night. Of course, the UN thing is over, and I'm sure they want to go out and eat because you see them walking or stumbling around the street a little bit here. Why not John's of Times Square, world's largest pizzeria, where even if it's the whole UN showing up, you don't need a reservation because it's that big and you don't get a reservation. You cannot call them up and say, we're coming. 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You have to just show up because you will always get a seat. The food is fantastic, so much more than pizza. And check it out. 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John's at Times Square. It's not just pizza. It's a party.
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1: Yeah, he'll write down a little something.
0: No. Carol Miller, Steven Tyler here. These boots were made for walking. Everybody knows what I'm talking about. I love you, Carol, on Q104.3. Come on, Carol. You wear it well.
1: Oh, perfect. Perfect.

0: Sounds like a little of the Wawa in there, too. Besides Joe Perry shaking the sugar packets to get that sound. Beginning and the end. Yes, he told me that in an interview. So that I know for sure. Not reportedly, he said so. So it's Q104.3. Carol Miller here, and it's great hanging out with you. How are you feeling? Are you a little chilly or something? If you live in a building, you know that they don't turn, like the AC doesn't go off automatically, and then you can pick the heat. You know, you're at their mercy. We're getting all these memos when it's going to happen. They have to have a transition, you know, and then if you have pets, my goodness, you want a little heater. You got a little space heater ready. It's just really nuts. Well, last weekend, the Smashing Pumpkins did a great headlining at a set at the iHeartRadio Music Festival. And now they're heading our way with the Rats in a Cage tour at the Barclays Center in Brooklyn next Sunday. 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They are celebrating the 30th anniversary of their masterpiece, Melancholy and the Infinite Sadness, along with nearly four decades of, in Billy Corgan's words, quote, unruly hits and dark treasures. 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

WTF, Q into 4.3. Great to be hanging out with you, Carol Miller here. So remember Kelly McGillis in the Top Gun movie? I just Googled her. She doesn't look like anything like that anymore. I hope she's okay.

0: And it's Queen, of course, on Q104.3. And Roger Taylor of Queen just has a new album out. And Brian May is saying now that he's not going to be pursuing another film. You know, there was the great biopic that came out a few years ago, but they're not going to go further with it. You know, they feel that they did a good enough job and they had enough material in the first one. And Rami Malek did such an amazing job. If you remember, if you saw the movie playing Freddie Mercury, just incredible. So Q104.3 is your home for the New York Jets, your radio home, right? The Jets head out to Detroit this week for the second of three consecutive NFC North matchups, and you can hear all the action right here. We're going to get you pumped up with the Q104.3 Rock and Roll Tailgate at 10 a.m. Jets pregame begins at 11 with Dan Grasso and Greg Buttle, leading up to kickoff at 1 with Bob Wischusen and Anthony Becht. 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

Q104.3. Don't you just think of Sylvester Stallone, you know, running up the steps, right? Or Survivor there. Well, let's walk away. It's going back with the James Gang on the Q.

unofficial song of, oh God, COVID. Remember that? Yeah, well, let's try to forget about it. Sorry I brought it up. This is Bush.

0: group is Bush on Q104.3. And maybe you remember a couple of years ago, Gavin Rossdale, coming up to the Empire State Building, where we were having a special commemoration for Jim Kerr and his 50 years of morning show. And Gavin did singing, and he had a little choir with him. It was very, very impressive. So it's Q104.3. I'll tell you what else is not that impressive right now, our Q104 forecast. You know, it's like, I'm sorry to have to tell you this, but partly cloudy for tonight, down to 58. For tomorrow, Friday, partly cloudy and 73. Saturday, oh, fun, rain and wind, okay, up to 65. Sunday, just plain old rain and 65. And Monday, showers and 67. And going over to the sports scoreboard here, we've got the Falcons leading the Green Bay Packers now in the second quarter, 17-7. That's what's going on. And as far as baseball goes, we already have a win. Unfortunately, Rangers over the Mets, 3-1. And the bottom of the eighth, Tampa Bay and the Yanks are tied up at 4-4. Go Yankees.
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104.3, and the film will be out shortly. Ozzy's last performance. Meanwhile, Duran Duran.

0: Q104.3, and of course, it's called Good Riddance, Time of Your Life. And they never say anything about good riddance in the song. And that's why so many people have it as their graduation song or something very meaningful. And then, you know, it's kind of clever, just say, oh, well, good riddance after that, you know, but they didn't put it in the song, so it's not really there. So it's Q104.3, you with Carol Miller. Always love hanging out with you, and I hope you're having a good night tonight. Yes, it is a little chillier, and, you know, looking at the forecast, it doesn't seem, we're not getting a bout of Indian summer. You know, that's when the so-called heat wave comes around this time of year. I don't see it yet. Well, I'll let you know. I'll keep you up to date on that breaking news item, okay? Meanwhile, Q104.3 has your chance to be at the opening night of Metallica's M72 World Tour. 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
17: Carol Miller here with you. So there's a new 20th anniversary edition of an album called Face the Promise from Bob Seger. Yeah.

0: It's Q104.3 and the runaway train, Soul Asylum. And I just flashed on the fact that I was actually on a train. The only time I ever took a train, like across country, was a trip, you know, to go on a train. And picked up this train in Chicago. I was supposed to go out to L.A. So the train, I think, I forget what state we're in, it hits a car that's on the track. Now, luckily, the people had gotten out of the car. But it hits the car. And now, because of that, the train is derailed and the track is no good, etc. And the train had to be, kind of diverted to not regular train tracks, but very old freight train type tracks. So this was like an Amtrak type of a train. And so it added like a day to the trip, and it went through all kinds of places we were never supposed to see, like the backs of small towns that hadn't seen trains in ages. In fact, I remember one town that we were going through, the people hadn't seen a train in so long that there were people outside near the train tracks just waving. They were so excited that a train was coming through. Well, it was one of the worst experiences, travel experience. In fact, it was the worst vacation travel experience ever had. I never wanted to go on another long train trip again. But there you go. The runaway train just sparked a little memory. Maybe you have some kind of bad travel memories. But luckily, once again, nobody was hurt. It's Q104.3 and our Q104 forecast for tonight. Mostly clear. We get down to 58 for tomorrow, Friday. Partly cloudy and a high of 76. Okay, that's gotten nicer. Saturday, rain and wind and 65, and rain for Sunday and 66. And in Q Sports, oh yes, Yanks over Tampa Bay 6-4. Unfortunately, Rangers over the Mets 3-1. And we're looking at the Thursday night football right now, where the Falcons are leading the Green Bay Packers 27-7. In the fourth quarter.
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And you know, that's one of my favorite things, taking you home, if that's where you're going right now. It's Q104.3, Carol Miller here. And it's Boston and their first one.

0: I still don't really hear it. Must be. You know, I still don't hear it. I mean, I just hear, but I don't know, maybe, who knows? I mean, do you hear must be there? I mean, that's what it's supposed to be, they're supposed to be saying. But it is Squeeze, and they are currently, as you know, on tour. It's Q104.3, Carol Miller. Hope you're having a good one tonight. Are you tired from this? This weather always makes me tired. Well, I don't want to, you know, pass it on to you or anything like that, but just saying. Well, the Tunnel to Towers 5K Run and Walk is this Sunday as we mark 25 years since the events. Well, that should be the attacks of 9/11. I'm going to tell you a little bit about it in just a bit.
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Peter Gabriel, new album finally out in December. He's been releasing a track a month all year. It's Q104.3.

0: Yes, our Thursday night rush here. Q104.3, New York's rock station. You know, Fly By Night, the second album, was Neil Peart's real first, total takeover of the lyrics there. And, of course, that was way before New World Man. You know, moving pictures and signals and all that, all the good stuff that happened beginning of the 80s. So you're with Carol Miller. It's Q104.3. And, boy, what a great tour Rush had this year. I think it just wrapped up to the 50-something tour. Annika Niles, or Nilis, the new drummer, getting rave reviews. I didn't see the show. I was working. I was here. But maybe you saw it, and you know how great it was, just hearing from everybody. So our Q&A forecast for tonight, let's go over there and take a look. Over there, over where? That means we're going over to the screen here. Imagine someone pointing. I'm pointing at the big screen, like on TV, pointing at the clouds and everything like that. And tonight we see it's partly cloudy and that it gets down to 60. And for, 57. I'll say 57 because we just changed that. Moving the screen over. And then for tomorrow, partly cloudy and 77. For Saturday, rain and wind. That's unfortunate for a lot of reasons. 65 for a high. And, you know, it may be related to the nor'easter that will be felt in this part of the country. It's not being, you know, announced just that way, but they're saying just rain and wind. And then Sunday, rain and wind and 66, and Monday, plain old showers and 67. Now, Q Sports, let's go over to that screen, where we have a final now. In Thursday Night Football, we got the Atlanta Falcons 35 over the Green Bay Packers 14. And a little closer to home, we've got, the Texas Rangers over the Mets 3-1, but the Yanks over Tampa Bay 6-4.
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6: And this is Carol Miller. 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Hope you have a good day tomorrow. I know it's already windy out. So take care. COPE is coming up for you next. And this is Neil Young on the Q.

0: 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That's the song that live in concert, like he did at MetLife Stadium, Axel. 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

0: Q104.3, Rocks New York, Goo Goo Dolls, Iris. They played at iHeartRadio Music Festival, one of the major headliners last weekend. In fact, also last weekend, we had Smashing Pumpkins, and they're heading our way now with the Rats in a Cage tour at Barclays Center in Brooklyn next Sunday and all this weekend. 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If you want to go, be caller 25 all this weekend when we tell you to call and you're in. 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

strange. That's the Doors. People are strange. Q104.3 Rocks New York. You got the Cope here. Mark Cope, a lonely DJ, licensed to party. And Cheap Trick, the Dream Police.

0: Q104.3, Rocks New York. That's Evil Woman, ELO. Well, Avengers Endgame Encore has a chance to take first place at the box office this weekend. It's the re-release of the 2019 Marvel Studios film, looking to make $25 to $28 million in its first weekend back in theaters. Yes, the movie that just keeps on giving. It will feature additional footage that will lead into December's Avengers Doomsday. Endgame Encore will try to fight off Resident Evil. We'll see. That's projected to make between $24 and $26 million in its second weekend out. There's three new releases this week, including Brad Pitt Survival Adventure, which I did see. It's excellent. The Heart of the Beast. It's a human dog film, dog human. A24's To Catch a Predator, based on, that guy. starring Robert Pattinson and the animated Forgotten Island as well.
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Q104.3, Metallica, Enter Sandman, here with Cope, Mark Coppola. Genesis, Land of Confusion. Phil Collins getting in the Rock and Roll Hall of Fame for his second time this year in November. He's already in there with Genesis in 2010.

on the Southern State or the Garden State, all roads lead to Q104.3, New York's Rock Station.

0: Q104.3 rocks New York. Q also stands for Queen. We will rock you. We are the champions. And we're your home for the New York Jets. The Jets head out to Detroit this week for the second of three consecutive NFC North matchups. You can hear all the action right here at the Q. We'll get you pumped up with the Q104.3 Rock and Roll Tailgate at 10 a.m. Jets pregame begins at 11 with Dan Grosso and Greg Buttle, leading up to kickoff at 1 with Bob Wischusen and Anthony Becht. 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

0: 104.3, Billy Joel, You May Be Right. I always point that song out as a great public service message, what they call PSAs for short, because in that song, he's giving you the clue that if you get into a verbal fight and you both think you're right, and you come, no, I'm right, I know better than you. No, I know better than you. Like that, and it keeps escalating. Before it gets to fists, you say, you know, you may be right. Now, you're not admitting you're wrong, but you're not saying they're right. That'll diffuse the anger of the other individual, giving you enough time to get out of the situation. You know, if it goes the other way, you might end up going back with saying, yeah, I look bad. You should see him.
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0: That's Brian Adams, Summer of 69 at Q104.3 and Collective Soul before that, December. And usually I get to as much Metallica as I can here in the overnights, the third shift. Also, it's we're kicking off the weekend. It's Friday. But Q104.3 is your chance to be at the opening night of Metallica's M72 World Tour. It's pretty cool, huh? You and a friend will fly to Vancouver, where you'll be Metallica's snake pit for the night. In the middle of a stage. Plus, when that, I can't even think of these kind of contests. They're great. 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
13: When the night,
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0: Q104.3, that's Elton John. Elton and Bernie Taupin's favorite song that they wrote together, Tiny Dancer. Now, today is National Lobster Day, a celebration of one of the most iconic seafood dishes in the United States. The observance was officially recognized in 2014 when the U.S. Senate passed a resolution designating September 25th as National Lobster Day. Lobster rolls. My wife loves those. Lobsters have been a staple of New England cuisine for centuries, evolving from a plentiful coastal food source to a premium menu item enjoyed around the world. The day encourages seafood lovers to enjoy lobster while recognizing the fishing communities that support the industry. But of course.
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1: A David Bowie song. Kurt Cobain said so. A deeper cut, too. At the time when they were recording that, he didn't want to do another Nirvana song, so he said, let's do something that people don't hear a lot from David Bowie. And he gave that song its own notoriety, Man Who Sold the World, Q104.3. Pat Benatar.

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26: Okay, we begin our Friday morning with Lenny Kravitz. Yeah, you can put in the sound there if you want, Kristen. It's 5 o'clock with Lenny.

0: Downtown here at Q104.3. Lenny Kravitz before that with American Woman. It's 5:08. Good morning. Mostly cloudy, windy today, high 71. It will be especially windy on parts of Long Island due to the nor'easter moving up from the south. Tonight, mostly cloudy and windy with a little rain. Coastal flooding is also possible, low 54. Tomorrow, windy and cooler with rain at times. Street flooding, strong wind gusts, and coastal flooding are all possible, with the greatest impact to the east of the city. Tomorrow's high 62, and on Sunday, windy and cool with occasional rain, which could be heavy in some areas, high 62. And 57 as we begin our September 25th together at 5:09 here at Q104.3.
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7: 6:30 a.m., your alarm goes off. 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
19: Alternate side parking and meters in effect for today, and it's a gridlock alert day because of the UN General Assembly. 42nd Street closed between 1st and 2nd Avenues because of the assembly. Also a number of road closures in Little Italy due to the Feast of San Gennaro. Bridges and tunnels getting into the city, Hudson River crossings, that is, no problems to report. In Jersey, a disabled tractor trailer has the right lane blocked on the New Jersey Turnpike Western Spur between exits 15W and 15E in Kearney. That's in the construction area. And Route 9 southbound in Freehold is closed after Freehold Road because of a crash involving a dump truck and a tractor trailer. I'm Kristen Marks on Q104.3.
0: Thank you, Kristen. Good morning. It's 5:15 and it's Friday, and here's John Mellencamp at the Q.

0: Mellencamp and Jack and Diane here at Q104.3. Good morning. Looking at the texts here that Trevor will be getting to in a little while.
1: Anything good?
0: Well, let's see. We've got something here I'm already sure there from is. Kevin and Steph.
1: Well, the answer is yes, then.
0: But 22143 to text Trevor. Let him know who you are, where you are, what you're doing.
1: Yeah. Be as detailed as you'd like.
0: We love our regulars, of course. But we also like hearing from new people from time to time.
1: Oh, of course.
0: And now and then somebody checks in who's listening from far, far away on the free iHeartRadio app. Hot off their headlining set at the iHeartRadio Music Festival last weekend, Smashing Pumpkins. They are heading our way with the Rats in a Cage tour at Barclays Center in Brooklyn next Sunday. And all this weekend, we're giving away tickets for free here on the Q. They are celebrating the 30th anniversary of their masterpiece, Melancholy and the Infinite Sadness, along with nearly four decades of what Billy Corgan has described as unruly hits and dark treasures. So if you want to go, just be listening to the Q and be caller 25 when we give you the Q to call, and you are in. Smashing Pumpkins at Barclays Center. Win all weekend from New York's rock station, Q104.3. It's 521. Good morning.
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1: Alternate side parking and meters are in effect for today, and it's a gridlock alert day because of the UN General Assembly. 42nd Street closed between 1st and 2nd Avenues for the assembly. So is the FDR northbound off-ramp now to 42nd Street and the southbound off-ramp to 49th. Looking at the bridges and tunnels, no problems to report. Lincoln outbound, the expressway is closed until further notice. In Freehold, Route 9 southbound is still closed before Freehold Road because of a crash apparently involving a dump truck and a tractor trailer. I'm Kristen Marks on Q104.3.
22: Doesn't it feel like the Eagles have been on their farewell tour for, like, I don't know, longer than they've been a band?
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22: Irish exit, man. Just get it done with sometimes. But not when touring. We all love the Eagles. And here's Hotel California on New York's Rock Station, Q104.3.

0: It's the Who and my generation here at Q104.3. Roger Daltrey was on with Ken Daschau about a week ago, right?
1: Yep, he checked in for the live at 5.
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1: Rock and roll call! It's Floyd the Dawn Plumber. Shout-out to Timmy, Eddie, Lewis, and Uncle Larry, Captain Kirk, and 638 Jack with his puppy poodle Lenny. Have a weekend, boys. Good morning, crew. And just like that, it's the last weekend of September. Stay safe and happy weekend, says Frank Rotundo, Century Elevator. Thank God it's Friday, from Marnie and Maplewood. I agree. This is the week that lasted a month. Good morning and happy Friday from Wanda in Florida. Thanks for listening to us, I'm assuming, on that free iHeartRadio app. Chris and Ossining and all the folks at Local 456, happy weekend. Stay dry. Bing bong. Let's go Yankees tonight with my buddies from Westchester, Con Ed, Local 1-2 from Mo Mountain Hot Sauce. Dan, the trucking man from Long Beach, New York, giving a shout-out to his brothers and Teamsters Local 817 Theatrical. Nicole, shout-out to my steady, always ready Eddie, looking forward to my morning wake-up call. Mm-hmm. Happy Friday, NYC teachers, from Jen, headed to Lehman in the Bronx. We survived back-to-school night.
2: Congrats.
1: Oh, my God. I'm not looking forward to that when I have to go back-to-school night. That was never a good time when I was a kid. Just the teacher always ratted me out. Good morning. First time, long time. Rob Borelli, Bay Ridge to Maspeth. What's up, Rob? Thanks for checking in, man. Dumbo, Local 1 Elevators is heading to Greenpoint and Dumbo, two neighborhoods that were not so great in the 20s. I can't say that word. Before things happen. And it's Fiona the Dawn Runner shouting out to all volunteers who take care of city parks. Good morning, folks. Lewis from Sesame Street saying hello from Antwerp, Belgium. Ooh. And thanking the best radio show and crew on the planet for helping me and Grover feel completely at home over here.
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1: So what's this I hear about new Sesame Street being developed in Netflix, man? Huh? Huh?
2: Yeah, give us the inside scoop.
1: Yeah, you're overseas. It's you can tell us anything. Good morning, Trevor.
2: Hugh the Dawn,
1: Scotsman, headed to Staten Island. I didn't want to say it wrong, but I just can't read well sometimes. It's Friday. Brothers and sisters and wife Sarah from good morning to them from Patrick from the Bronx and Local 891 IUOE with NYC Schools. Good morning, Johnson, Tuli, Walter Johnson, Kareem Islami, David Latufo, Local 1 Elevators. Hey, work family. Robert DeGlazer from Maspeth check in, heading to Forest Hills, wishing a great weekend. Now let's kick this weekend into high gear and play some Kickstart My Heart. Let's freaking go. Love you guys.
2: We love you too.
1: We'll try. We'll see. I don't know what's up. I got to go look ahead. I barely know what I'm doing 2 minutes from now. Happy Friday. Have a safe and great weekend, everyone. Doug working from home, Jemco Valve. Shout out to Kevin. I did my job. If I did my job correctly, you definitely woke up as so... Blah. Shout out to Kevin. If I did my job correctly, you definitely woke up sore today. Good luck tomorrow. Spread the message. Love, Steph. Steph, I'm very sorry that I messed up your shout out.
2: Well, it's very steamy.
1: It's steamy. It's Friday. Wishing all the early risers a great weekend. See everyone back here on Monday, says Eddie Pants. That depends how terrible I keep doing the shout-outs. Happy Dolly Day, 925.
2: Aww.
1: Good morning, happy Friday. Have a great weekend. It's Maisie the German Shepherd from Wilson Park. Frank and Kenzie's in Oceanside. Penny, Staten Island. Looks like the weather not good for this weekend.
2: Yeah.
1: It's not going to be the best. Billy D from Monmouth Beach, happy Friday, and let's go Jets! Good morning, early risers. Hello, Ernie Capson. Have a fabulous Friday and wonderful weekend. That's Chris and the kitties in Lebanon.
2: Meow.
1: Oh, Allentown made me think of Shelley. Oh, yes. Aww. She did love that song. Her husband, it was her husband, I think, really loved it. Mm. Good morning, Q Crew. Happy Friday.
2: Looking. That'll be your translator.
1: Okay, thank you, because there's two eyes. Yeah. No K. Was looking forward to the weekend to getting some stuff done, but with storm coming, I don't know. Stay safe and dry, everyone. Great job yesterday, Kristen, Cheryl, and Casey the dog.
2: Thanks.
1: Dark and chilly, but thank God it's Friday, all, says Janice. Phil on his way to work. A shout out to all Con Edison workers. Oh, God, running out of time. Mike from Bayside's checking in. Hippie Claus and his cat Beastie Boy are rocking out in Sisters, Oregon.
2: Wow.
1: Or is it Oregon?
2: Oregon.
1: This Upstate Sea is saying the dude abides. Good luck, Eddie Pans from Nancy Donato. It's Sharon the Dawnwalker from Bayside. Happy Friday from the Pepsi Morning Crew. Wishing my shout-out buddies a great weekend. Sharon Bear from Manhattan on the way to the gym. Join us on the highway to hell tonight, Frank and the team of Waste Management. I will. I'll be there. See you at MetLife Stadium. Lou from North Bergen, shout out to my granddaughter Ava and my new granddaughter Serenity.
2: Hey, Ava. Hey, Serenity.
1: Eddie, John, and Carol Lifton, LB Electric. And let's see here. How's it going, Q Crew? Good morning. We're almost ready for the weekend. Could you acknowledge on this day in 1991, Nirvana came out with the album that put him on the map? Please play a song. Audrey and Woodbridge, I'm assuming you were talking about the great, amazing album that would be Nevermind.
2: Yes.
1: How come I don't have it on the list? I could have sworn I saw it. No. Anyway, hey, Nevermind came out this weekend.
2: Thank goodness for Audrey.
1: Yeah.
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12: 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Ariana Grande, Blackpink, Bruno Mars, BTS, Lady Gaga and Doja, Madonna, Sabrina Carpenter, Taylor Swift, Tyler, the Creator, and more. Yeah!

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5: Alternate side parking and meters are in effect for today, and it's a gridlock alert day because of the UN General Assembly. 42nd Street is closed between 1st and 2nd Avenues for the Assembly. So is 1st Avenue. Well, actually, it just has a left lane block now that I look more closely there near East 40th. FDR northbound off-ramp to 42nd Street is closed. So is the southbound off-ramp to 49th. Taking a look at the bridges and tunnels, just seeing some delays. GWB inbound lower, 5 to 10 minutes there. Lincoln outbound, the expressway has reopened. In Jersey, that disabled tractor trailer has cleared on the New Jersey Turnpike Western Spur between exits 15W and 15E in Kearney. And in Freehold, Route 9 southbound is closed after Freehold Road because of a crash involving a dump truck and a tractor trailer. I'm Kristen Marks on Q104.3.
6: It's 548 here at Q104.3. Good morning. Here is Sublime.

0: Santeria. It's Sublime here at Q104.3. Well, have you recovered from yesterday yet, Kristen?
1: Oh, from Hit the Mark?
0: Yeah.
1: Yes, although that song stayed in my head well into the evening.
0: Song by Ringo Starr.
1: I don't know if that was good or bad, but it made me laugh all day. That can't be a bad thing.
0: Well, you looked very nervous right before we did it yesterday.
1: Well,
0: but you pulled it off.
1: For more reasons than one.
2: I mean,
1: thank
2: it
1: you.
2: Off. He is a beetle.
1: He's a beetle.
0: Oh, excuse me.
2: Hey, I need you to stick around.
0: Hang on.
2: Don't go anywhere.
0: Okay.
1: That's why we have the cough button.
0: The coffee went down the wrong way.
1: Oh,
2: that's the worst.
1: I hate that.
0: Oh, I know.
2: It's the worst.
0: Although I love the coffee, but it went down the wrong way. Where were we? Oh, Ringo Starr tickets again this morning.
1: Yes.
2: For Sunday.
0: For Sunday.
2: Mm-hmm.
0: At the PNC. So be listening to win at 7:40 this morning. Dare I have another sip?
1: I don't know.
2: You like to live on the edge, my friend.
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1: Still got it.
0: Where it's time for the first edition of Q News and Traffic. And here is Kristen Marks.
1: Thank you, Jim. It's 57 degrees on this Friday, September 25th. New York City is out with a travel advisory ahead of a rare September nor'easter this weekend, bringing heavy rain and gusty winds. Many coastal towns across the region are preparing. Israeli Prime Minister Benjamin Netanyahu is accusing the delegations that walked out on him at the UN General Assembly of moral cowardice. The Israeli leader also went after New York City Mayor Zoram Mamdani in his speech to the UN, saying Jewish people no longer feel safe in this city. The NYPD is reportedly talking to one of the people seen climbing out of a manhole near the hotel where Netanyahu and other world leaders are staying during the UN General Assembly. New Jersey Governor Mikey Sherrill is calling on Lieutenant Governor Dale Caldwell to resign following an independent investigation into allegations that he acted inappropriately with women. President Trump and Chinese President Xi Jinping were joined by some of the biggest names in technology, including Elon Musk, Sam Altman, and Mark Zuckerberg at last night's White House state dinner. Reporters are able to access the White House again after a judge ordered the Trump administration to temporarily end its ban of CNN, MS Now, and Politico. This after the news outlets sued the administration over being banned from covering President Trump's events. Knicks captain Jalen Brunson is preparing to host the season premiere of SNL this weekend. Organizers of the Global Citizen Music Festival say this weekend's event in Central Park is still happening despite the nor'easter in the forecast. The Feast of San Gennaro wraps up this weekend. Today is Dolly Parton Appreciation Day in Manhattan. Other cities nationwide are also honoring the late country music legend on this 925. Speaking of Dolly, her final recorded vocals will be featured on U2's next album. Checking Q104.3 traffic, alternate side parking and meters are in effect for today, and it's a gridlock alert day because of the UN General Assembly. 42nd Street is closed between 1st and 2nd Avenues. 1st Ave has the left lane blocked near East 40th. And the FDR northbound off-ramp to 42nd Street is blocked. So is the southbound off-ramp to 49th. Bridges and tunnels looking pretty good. Just the GWB inbound lower seeing some delays about 5 to 10 minutes. And in Jersey, Route 9 southbound in Freehold is still closed after Freehold Road because of a crash involving a dump truck and a tractor trailer. Q Sports, the Yankees beat the Rays from Yankee Stadium. The Yanks lead the AL wild card and will host the Orioles for a doubleheader today. The Mets fell to the Rangers from Arlington. The Mets visit the Washington Nationals tonight. The Falcons kicked off week three of the NFL by spoiling the Packers home opener with a 35-14 victory on Thursday night football. The Q1 forecast, mostly cloudy and windy today, high 71, especially windy on parts of Long Island due to the September nor'easter moving up the coast. Tonight, mostly cloudy and windy with a little rain, coastal flooding also possible, low 54. 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

0: Stone Temple Pilots here at Q104.3. Twisted Sister before that at 6:09. Trevor is down the hall praying to the weather gods that it won't rain tonight.
1: Oh, is that what he's doing right now? Yeah. Like, where is he?
0: Well, he's doing some sort of sacrificial thing down the hall.
1: All right.
0: To the weather gods.
1: We'll give him a pass.
0: Because AC/DC tonight.
1: It's his favorite band.
0: Yeah, of all time.
1: Yeah.
0: He's been looking forward to this for so long.
1: I know. He cleared some work obligations. Yeah. Nothing's going to stop him.
0: Yes. But I told him the way that it looks right now, it doesn't look too bad.
1: Yeah.
0: Mostly cloudy tonight. Windy with a little rain. That's what it says in the forecast right now.
1: It might be a little soggy.
0: You know, low 54. So we're hoping for the best for him.
1: Maybe a little windy.
0: Well, windy's not going to be a problem.
1: Yeah.
0: High today, by the way, 71 under mostly cloudy skies and windy. Did you finish with your religious ceremony back there, praying to the weather gods?
2: I feel very confident about tonight.
0: Okay.
2: I think that if it does start to rain, it's going to start slow and we'll get through the show, no problem.
0: Well, and it just says a little rain.
2: Yeah, but you
0: know. Tonight. I mean, tomorrow on Sunday we'll have more.

0: anymore.
1: Yeah.
0: But it says a little rain.
2: I have no problem. Think about hearing thunder struck in the rain. It's pretty awesome.
0: Cool. When you put it that way.
2: Yeah.
1: As long as the thunder's not right over you.
0: It's 10 minutes after 6 at the...
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20: Alternate side parking and meters are in effect for today, and it's a gridlock alert day because of the UN General Assembly. 42nd Street closed between 1st and 2nd Avenues. That's among the road closures because of the assembly. GWB inbound upper 10 to 15 minutes into the city. Lower 5 to 10 now. Lincoln inbound 5 to 10. Holland 5 to 10 from New Jersey Turnpike, 10 to 15 from Routes 1 and 9. I'm Kristen Marks on Q104.3.
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1: Thank you, Jim. It's 57 degrees on this Friday, September 25th. Many tri-state coastal communities are preparing for the rare September nor'easter heading our way. Forecasters say strong winds, coastal flooding, power outages, and beach erosion are all possible this weekend, notably on parts of Long Island and in New Jersey. Officials like New York Governor Hochul, Nassau County Executive Bruce Blakeman, and Suffolk County Executive Ed Romaine are holding press conferences later today to discuss the nor'easter. In his speech to the UN yesterday, Israeli Prime Minister Benjamin Netanyahu defended the war in Gaza and accused the delegations that walked out on him of moral cowardice. The NYPD is reportedly talking to one of the people seen climbing out of a manhole near the hotel where Netanyahu and other world leaders are staying for the assembly. New Jersey Governor Mikey Sherrill is calling on Lieutenant Governor Dale Caldwell to resign following an independent investigation into allegations that he acted inappropriately with women. Another handgun has been found inside another New York City school. President Trump and Chinese President Xi Jinping were joined by some of the biggest names in tech, including Elon Musk, Sam Altman, and Mark Zuckerberg at last night's White House dinner. CNN, MS Now, and Politico were allowed back into the White House yesterday after a judge ordered the Trump administration to temporarily end its ban of the news outlets. Mortgage rates are over 7% for the first time in nearly 2 years and are reaching their highest level during either of President Trump's terms in office. The Yankees will retire CC Sabathia's number 52 and unveil his plaque in Monument Park before the first game of today's doubleheader. There's an AC/DC pop-up at the Hard Rock Cafe in Times Square where fans can pick up items like memorabilia and tour props and take part in photo ops. Checking Q104.3 traffic, alternate side parking and meters in effect for today. It's also a gridlock alert day because of the UN General Assembly. Expect road closures throughout the day today, again in on the east side because of the assembly. Looking at the bridges and tunnels, GWB inbound upper 10 to 15 minutes, lower 5 to 10, Lincoln inbound 5 to 10, Holland 5 to 10 from the New Jersey Turnpike, 10 to 15 from routes 1 and 9. In Jersey, Route 4 westbound is closed between Grand Ave and Sterling Street in Englewood because of a crash. Q Sports, the Yankees beat the Tampa Bay Rays 6-4 from Yankee Stadium. The Mets fell to the Texas Rangers 3-1 from Arlington. The Falcons kicked off week 3 of the NFL season with a 35-14 victory over the Packers on Thursday Night Football. The Q104 forecast, mostly cloudy and windy today, high 71, especially windy on parts of Long Island because of the nor'easter. Tonight, mostly cloudy and windy with a little rain, coastal flooding also possible. Low at 54. Tomorrow, windy and cooler with rain at times, street flooding, strong wind gusts, and coastal flooding all possible with, again, the greatest impacts east of the city, high 62. I'm Kristen Marks on the Jim Kerr Rock and Roll Morning Show on Q104.3.
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0: 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Mostly cloudy, windy today. High 71. Especially windy on parts of Long Island. Tonight, mostly cloudy and windy. A little rain. Coastal flooding is also possible. Low 54. And then a pretty wet weekend. Right now, the temperature is 57. Sweater weather. I'm wearing even though it's warmer today than it was yesterday at this time, but this is the first sweater of the fall for me that I'm wearing.
1: Three layers
0: today.
2: This is my first.
0: I have a t-shirt and then the sweater and then the jacket.
2: This is my first time wearing my Heat Tech.
1: Ooh,
0: what is that?
2: It's kind of like thermal, and you wear it underneath your clothes.
1: So Under Armour.
2: Yeah, it's Under Armour.
1: Okay.
0: Okay.
2: Yeah. So you can still wear your shorts. You can still wear your t-shirts or whatever.
1: It's like a brand thing, you know. It's not Q-tips. Mm-hmm. You know, but.
0: And you're wearing, Trevor, a big coat with a hood.
1: It's a big hoodie. It's a thick hoodie. I'm lazy. I put a t-shirt on and then a book. Hey! And I'm going bald, so now I have a hat on all the time.
0: You like Chicago. You've spent time in Chicago.
1: I've spent time in Chicago.
0: You've enjoyed it.
1: I have family. My brother lives there.
0: Yeah, but you like Chicago.
1: I did like Chicago, yes.
0: Great city. They're feeling some awesome baseball enthusiasm there now because this is an impossible thing that happened, but it did. The Chicago White Sox and the Chicago Cubs are both going to the postseason.
1: See, that's why it's so cold out. Hell is freezing over.
0: They both clinched on the same day within a few minutes of each other.
1: You know why? The Pope.
0: Oh, it's the Pope.
1: It's the Pope.
0: Of course it's the Pope.
2: Divine intervention.
1: I know, at first you were like, you had no idea. It's the Pope.
0: They had the Pope Day. The Chicago White Sox, remember?
2: That's why. It all makes sense.
0: Everybody got free Pope hats?
1: Yep.
2: That's awesome.
1: See? I'm not going to say I'm the most religious fellow out there, but I do...
0: Because there's true euphoria, true baseball euphoria.
2: I'm not even Catholic. I would take a Pope hat.
0: In the Windy City.
1: Oh, totally.
0: Did you see them? Did you see pictures?
2: I didn't. I didn't even know about it.
0: Oh, look it up when the Chicago White Sox had their special game this year, and everybody that went to the stadium got a Pope hat.
1: I have a wild idea. Pope hat day for the Jets.
0: Well, the Jets
2: Pope
0: are.
2: Leo have a link to
0: the Jets are in Detroit this week.
1: They are. They're heading to the Motor City.
0: Of three consecutive NFC North matchups. And, of course, the action will be here on the queue. Trevor hosts the Rock and Roll Tailgate Sunday morning at 10.
1: Yes, sir.
0: Then it's Dan and Greg at 11 with the pregame. And then Bob and Anthony at 1 in the afternoon with all the action. Jets and Lions this Sunday in your radio home for New York Jets football, Q104.3. Did you find the pictures?
2: I found the Pope hats of like some of the players wearing them.
0: The whole stadium was so filled good. With people wearing the Pope hats.
1: The Pope hats would have been so good for the whiteout.
0: It's 6:41 here at Q104.3.
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19: Alternate side parking and meters are in effect for today, and it's a gridlock alert day because of the UN General Assembly. 42nd Street closed between 1st and 2nd Avenues. 1st Ave also between 42nd and 49th. FDR northbound off-ramp to 42nd Street closed. So is the southbound off-ramp to 49th. GWB inbound upper seeing 35 to 40-minute delays now. Lower 20 to 25. Lincoln inbound 15 to 20. Holland 20 to 25 from the New Jersey Turnpike. 30 to 35 from routes 1 and 9. 15 minutes getting over the Cuomo Tap Bridge. Route 4 westbound in Englewood is closed between Grand Ave and Sterling Street still because of a crash involving down poles and wires. Seeing some curiosity delays on the other side of Route 4 eastbound, that is. And also in Jersey, Route 9 northbound, or southbound, sorry, and Freehold is closed after Freehold Road because of a crash involving a dump truck and a tractor trailer. I'm Kristen Marks on Q104.3.
0: It's 647, Q104.3. Good morning. Here's

0: It's Zeppelin in the morning for you at Q104.3. We'll get the let out tonight at 8, as always, here at the Q. It is 6:53 and time for Strange News. I've got a free Halloween story for you this morning.
1: Strange news, hard to believe but true.
0: And it's hard to believe but true, but October comes next week.
2: Can't believe it.
0: And Hidden Valley has something very exciting for all ranch lovers.
2: I was going to say the salad dressing?
0: Yeah.
3: Okay. Yeah.
0: Mm-hmm. Hidden Valley's Spooky Ranch is headed to stores tomorrow. It will be available exclusively at Walmart, and it goes on the shelves tomorrow. It has a very chilling appearance.
3: Is it the bottle?
0: No, it's not the bottle. Although the bottle has, you know, special branding.
3: Okay.
0: They use a blend of fruit juice and cocoa powder, and it's black.
2: Oh.
0: But it has the same savory taste that original ranch fans love. But it's black. And keeping up with the frightful theme, the bottle features a Halloween-inspired label, complete with a jack-o'-lantern and bats. And Spooky Ranch also comes in a glow-in-the-dark bottle.
3: Well, okay, cool. Well, that changes everything.
0: Aside from enjoying it as a dip for chicken tenders.
3: Mm-hmm.
0: Oh, Kristen's from Brooklyn. Or artisanal crispy fried pickles. Spooky Ranch
2: can get excited about that.
0: Spooky Ranch can be used as a decorative element for meals. You can drizzle it in the shape of a cobweb on pizza.
3: Yeah.
2: That's fun.
0: And make spiders from black olives.
3: Ugh.
2: Ooh, olives. No, oh, not an olive fan.
0: Or give loaded cheese fries an eerie twist. Mm. Spooky Ranch takes everything fans love about original ranch and adds Halloween magic, the Hidden Valley people said in a press release.
2: Well, I like the bottle.
3: I'm not going to lie to you. When you described how they turned to black, tilted my head. Wasn't for it, but with all the ideas and the way you just said it, you make me kind of want to try it.
0: Well, it says that its flavor is the same. You know, so it'll fool your mind.
2: Right, right. Are people going to be afraid to
0: because
2: try it at
0: parties?
2: Because
0: it won't look like ranch.
3: I was going to say, if you want to do Sunday.
0: You know how it was over at Hidden Valley? They were working in the lab late one night. That's strange news at Q104.
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11: Alternate side parking and meters in effect for today, and it's a gridlock alert day because of the UN General Assembly. 42nd Street up through 49th closed between 1st and 2nd Avenues for the Assembly. 1st Ave also closed from 42nd to 49th. FDR northbound off-ramp to 42nd Street also blocked, and the southbound off-ramp to 49th. GWB inbound upper seeing 35 to 40 minute delays, lower 20 to 25. Lincoln inbound 15 to 20. Holland 20 to 25 from the New Jersey Turnpike, 30 to 35 coming from routes 1 and 9, 15 minutes getting over the Cuomo Tap Bridge. In Jersey, Route 4 westbound between Grand Ave and Sterling Street and Englewood now just has the right lane blocked. The whole roadway had been closed following a crash involving down poles and wires. Still seeing some delays on the opposite side. And Route 9 southbound and Freehold closed after Freehold Road because of that crash still involving a dump truck and tractor trailer. I'm Kristen Marks on Q104.3.
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0: Red Hot Chili Peppers for you in the morning at Q104.3. Jets and Lions coming up on Sunday here on Q104.3. It's time for the Q's flight plan, and here is Big E.
1: Hey, thanks, Jim. Today on Flight Plan, we welcome a frequent flyer back to the program. It's defensive tackle Harrison Phillips. Welcome, Harrison. How you doing?
2: I'm doing okay. Thank you so much. How are you?
1: I'm doing great. Hey, last week, a tough one, obviously, but I opened the Jets game info package, and there's a quote from you right at the top. And I quote, no, it's good. It definitely stings a lot, but we know the mentality of the team we've built here, and we're ready to watch this film, be super critical, self-evaluate, and flush it, and move on to Detroit. So what did you see?
2: I mean, I think we did exactly that. We watched the film, we made the corrections that we needed to make, and we've put an amazing game plan together, and we're excited for a new opportunity to get out there and play. Had a very fun physical practice today, and off to a great start to the week.
1: Excellent. The Jets enter week three with the league's highest ranked defense, allowing less than 200 yards per game. How does that sound?
2: That's nice to hear. I would much rather hear 2-0. And so we're continuing to work to try as best we can to get the outcome that we want. But we know that we're process driven and that we have our eyes set on just getting better every day, becoming a more cohesive group and flying around. So defensively, there's always ways to improve and room to improve. And man, if every player got one play back, we'd probably have a different outcome that game. So we're all searching that one play.
1: Well, lots of changes since we last talked. You were lining up next to Quinn and Williams. Sauce was still here, Clemens, etc. Now you've got David Bailey on the edge. You got veteran DeMario Davis behind you. You've swapped Jermaine Johnson for Devondre Sweat, who I've been calling a wall with legs. I know it's early in the season, but what's your assessment so far on these changes?
2: Well, I mean, I would just say each year you have to look at it. It's crazy. Even when there's no turnover or when there's a lot of turnover, each team is completely different. And we've, since OTA started, from when we signed our free agents, when we got our draft class in here, and then the entire process through, have just been trying to forge a connected group try to be a feared football team. And so I think that we've been always moving in the right direction, and I'm optimistic about what we can try to do this season. And with the guys that you named specifically, it's been every new addition to this team has just stunned and wowed me of their professionalism and their love for football, and the character of the men is stands out as well. Everyone in this league is a damn good football player, but the character of the men that we have in this locker room is very impressive.
1: I'll embarrass you a little bit. You said character, just your second year in the Jets, and you were named a captain in honor. That's bestowed on you by your teammates, right?
2: Yes, sir.
1: So what do you think made them pick you?
2: What do I think made them pick me? Well, that's a really good question. Last season, I think there's a couple different types of ways to lead. I think there's positional power and there's personal power. So positional power is your starting quarterback and is your starting middle linebacker who's got the green dot in his helmet, your edge rusher, your all pro player. They're in a position because of their talent or because of the position they play that they automatically have a leadership trait. Being an older player in the NFL, you tend to have some positional power, right? You'll see a number two overall pick in your rookie will still defer to a year six practice squad player because the veteranship means something in this league when it comes to, grabbing waters or helping with some pads off the field, something like that. And so I think that there is some positional power I had being last year. I was the oldest player on the Jets defense. Through the off season, just tried my best to, as we had a new wave of some guys coming in, and we had some guys who went through last year, really try to say, hey, this year's goal is not to build the foundation. We did that last year, and we were forging that last year. So the new players that we add to this thing, we're not going to start from the bottom and start building the foundation. We need to have a foundation set so we can start building on top of that. I do my best to try to work hard, and I always am trying to help people off the field. I feel like I gave a speech to the team after they named me captain, and I my ask to the team was just, if there's any way in life that I can serve you, whether that's talking ball, how I watch film, my nutrition plan, rehab, any of that stuff, or if it's how I husband, how I father, how I brother, how I son, any of the things, or my relationship with Jesus, if there's any way that I can help you in any way, I want to be that resource. And so maybe that connected with the guys as I built up a lot of personal power through my year here.
1: Well, speaking of honors, back in May, You received the United Way of NYC Hometown Hero Award for the work you've been doing with Harrison's Playmakers, a foundation you've had for a bit. Tell us a little bit about the foundation, because I know last year it was a little quick to, you know, get in here, really get much going, but what's been happening with that?
2: Yeah, so Harrison's Playmakers, we work with individuals with developmental differences and special needs, and we're now in 4 cities, and most recently in New Jersey here. Took a handful of pups, Playmaker pups, to a preseason game, and before that, we had a sports camp here at the Jets facility, partnered with Special Olympics. And so that was really fun to have 100 or so families come out. A bunch of our rookies showed up to help volunteer and instill the character, the values that sports brings to a population that maybe doesn't get a play in as much. This season we'll be looking to do some stuff around the holidays, and I like to do like a Thanksgiving drive where my playmakers will help serve hand out Thanksgiving meals to veterans, and then around the holidays I like to take them shopping. So hopefully some more fun stuff coming from our playmakers here, and always doing stuff in the other cities I've been a part of as well.
1: Well, you've been outstanding with that, and I know you've been nominated for some other big things with that. So let us, you know, keep us posted on Harrison's Playmakers for sure. Now, you're an Omaha kid, right?
2: Yes.
1: Did you ever run into Warren Buffett? Because, you know, me personally, I'd be looking for him to like mow his lawn or wash his car or clean his gutters or something. You ever come across him?
2: If I can remember it correctly, I believe I was nominated for an award when I was in high school. And I'm a 17-year-old kid who's Superman, has got everything figured out, you know? And so I think I received a letter from Berkshire's office that was kind of like a congratulatory, you know, excited to watch your career type of a thing. And I'd already been committed to Stanford. It mentioned that his partner, Charlie Munger, is out at Stanford. And I kind of blew it off. Hey, I'm going out to Stanford. I'm this, that, whatever. Like, oh, yeah, I'll get back to whatever. About two, three years later, I'm like, hey, I got shit dialed in, and Dominican Sue comes back. He's got him as a right-hand man, this, that, whatever. So I reached back out and got his personal assistant, and she was like, oh, so good to hear from you. We've been following your career. Unfortunately, this year we've decided to no longer accept personal meetings, and I've reached back out a handful of times, and he's I'm not big enough. So Mr. Buffett, if you're watching, forgive the old kid. I'd love to have Dairy Queen with you one time.
1: Nice. Well, look, we just announced our annual Christmas concert with the Trans-Siberian Orchestra, that big rock and roll Christmas show. At the end of next month, we're actually going to be, this is scoop. Nobody knows this but me. We're sending someone on a trip to see their dress rehearsal. They actually take over an arena and just, you know, all day long with the pyro and the lasers and the music and everything else. And believe it or not, and of all places, it's in Council Bluffs, Iowa, you know, right across the river.
2: Right over the river.
1: So the winners are going to be staying in Omaha, and they'll have a little time to kill. So what's your, like, recommendations? What do you do in Omaha when you've got, like, half a day and nothing to do?
2: What time of the year is it?
1: It's going to be right mid-November.
2: Okay. Shoot. That's a tough time to be in Nebraska. It's a little chilly. Our old market in downtown Omaha is really beautiful in the fall. Catching a Cornhusker game if you can get to Lincoln, it's not too far away. Ted and Molly's Ice Cream is a favorite of mine, and the Drover is a very famous steakhouse they could try to hit up.
1: The Drover. All right, yeah. I'm gonna write that down.
2: Ted and Molly's Ice Cream is pretty good.
1: Excellent. I might be able to, like, stow away and hang with them, but we'll see how that can go. Well, thanks for the recommendations, Harrison Phillips. Jim Kerr is a Detroit area native, so I would like you to go break his heart this weekend. And I want to thank you for being on Flight Plan on Q104.3. Really appreciate it.
2: I'll make sure and tell all the guys. Thanks.
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12: Alternate side parking and meters are in effect for today, and it's a gridlock alert day because of the UN General Assembly. 42nd Street up through 49th Street closed between 1st and 2nd Avenue, so is 1st. Between 42nd and 49th. FDR northbound off-ramp to 42nd Street closed and the southbound off-ramp to 49th. Bridges and tunnels, GWB inbound upper 35 to 40-minute delays, lower 20 to 25. Lincoln inbound 15 to 20. Holland 20 to 25 from the New Jersey Turnpike, 30 to 35 from routes 1 and 9, 20 minutes getting over at the Cuomo Tap Bridge. In Brooklyn, got a crash on the Gowanus Expressway westbound at 38th Street now that has the center lane blocked, causing delays from the Prospect Expressway. And Route 9 in Freehold southbound still closed after Freehold Road because of a crash. And Route 4 westbound between Grand Ave and Sterling Street in Englewood has a right lane blocked because of a crash. I'm Kristen Marks on Q104.3.
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0: John Jett, Q104.3, is when you talked to Grumpy Joe yesterday about bringing us the macaroni and cheese soda.
1: Yes.
0: KD, did he say when he was coming?
1: I believe next weekend he's coming by.
2: I thought it was this weekend.
1: I don't know.
0: Okay. Well, because I'm just
1: start
0: curious
1: a countdown
0: as to when we're going to be able to try it. And you're going to find time this weekend, if you can, to go to Walmart and get the spooky ranch?
2: Yeah, you're the suburban person, so you have to go to Walmart.
1: You guys don't have the Walmarts.
0: Yeah, we don't have any Walmarts in New York City. Not a single one.
2: I know.
1: Okay. I'll swim there.
0: It's not going to be that bad.
2: It'll be fine. Go tonight. Oh, no, you're going to the ECDC.
0: Yeah. Q104.3 and iHeartRadio bring you Global Citizen Festival. Great Lawn in Central Park tomorrow.
2: Which is still happening, despite the nor'easter.
0: This year's lineup features Lenny Kravitz, Lauryn Hill, Wyclef Jean, Alicia Keys, Lainey Wilson, and more. It's hosted by Hugh Jackman. It's a big, big deal.
1: Oh, I love him.
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0: Okay, it's time for the news at Q104.3, which is brought to you by Lincoln Tech. 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And here's Kristen, I want to go see Lenny Kravitz, Mark.
2: I do. Thank you, Jim. It's 57 degrees on this Friday, September 25th. New York City is out with a travel advisory ahead of a rare September nor'easter this weekend, which will bring heavy rain and gusty winds. Many coastal towns across the region are preparing. In his speech to the UN yesterday, Israeli Prime Minister Benjamin Netanyahu defended the war in Gaza and accused the delegations that walked out on him of moral cowardice. He also went after New York City Mayor Zohran Mamdani in his speech, saying Jewish people no longer feel safe in his city. The NYPD is reportedly talking to one of the people seen climbing out of a manhole near the hotel where Netanyahu and other world leaders have been staying during the UN General Assembly. New Jersey Governor Mikey Sherrill is calling on Lieutenant Governor Dale Caldwell to resign following an independent investigation into allegations that he acted inappropriately with women. President Trump and Chinese President Xi Jinping were joined by some of the biggest names in technology at last night's White House state dinner, including Elon Musk, Sam Altman, and Mark Zuckerberg. CNN, MS Now, and Politico were allowed back into the White House yesterday after a judge ordered the Trump administration to temporarily end its ban of the news outlets. Australia's prime minister says an artificial intelligence agent belonging to OpenAI went rogue and hacked into a government health website, gaining access to non-public information. Starbucks is planning to close approximately 250 stores across North America as part of streamlining efforts. Knicks captain Jalen Brunson is preparing to host the season premiere of SNL this weekend. A 7-year-old Marvel movie could be this weekend's biggest hit at the box office. Avengers Endgame Encore is a theatrical re-release of the 2019 blockbuster with 4 new minutes of exclusive footage. Today is Dolly Parton Appreciation Day in Manhattan. Other cities nationwide are also honoring the late country music legend on this 925. Speaking of Parton, her final recorded vocals will be featured on U2's next album. Checking Q104.3 traffic, alternate side parking and meters are in effect for today, and it's a gridlock alert day because of the UN General Assembly. 42nd up through 49th streets closed between 1st and 2nd Avenues because of the assembly. So is 1st Ave between 42nd and 49th. FDR northbound off-ramp to 42nd Street closed. So is the southbound off-ramp to 49th. GWB inbound upper 35 to 40-minute delays. Lower 20 to 25. Lincoln inbound 15 to 20. Holland 20 to 25 from the New Jersey Turnpike. 30 to 35 from routes 1 and 9. 20 minutes getting over the Cuomo Tap Bridge. Q Sports. The Yankees beat the Rays at Yankee Stadium while the Mets fell to the Rangers from Arlington. The Falcons kicked off week 3 of the NFL season with a victory over the Packers. The Q10 forecast, mostly cloudy and windy today, high 71, especially windy on parts of Long Island due to the nor'easter coming our way. Tonight, mostly cloudy and windy, a little rain, coastal flooding also possible, low 54. I'm Kristen Marks on the Jim Kerr Rock and Roll Morning Show on Q104.3.
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1: I was just looking at a video of him at the Harry Styles show.
0: Yeah, like, I know. She was telling us all about it.
1: That's really
0: There's
1: that's
0: Lenny
1: great.
0: At the Harry Styles show.
1: Yeah. I wouldn't have minded being there.
0: It's 7:40, and it's time for the Week in Review. Okay. We put together a musical montage that lyrically references four items that were prominent in the news of the past week. Mm-hmm. Or sports.
1: Yeah.
0: Or stuff we talked about on the show.
2: Mm-hmm. Right here.
0: Or things that there was a general
2: buzz
0: about in our area. And if you can identify all four of the items, and only if you can.
2: 1, 2, 3, 4.
0: Call us at 888-721-0043 to win a pair of tickets to see Ringo Starr and his all-star band, PNC Bank Arts Center on Sunday. 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Listen up. 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

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Once every year you come and ruin all our rides.

0: drink Kraft dinner.
1: But I would drink Kraft dinner. Of course I would. But I just drink more.
2: Really great job this week.
3: Golf club all around.
2: That crosstown traffic.
4: Yeah.
2: Whoa,
4: yeah.
2: That was awesome.
4: Crosstown.
2: Okay, 888-872-1043. All four of those items should have been pretty self-explanatory.
4: Yeah.
3: One, two, three, four.
2: They were all pretty big.
4: I want to say it was fairly easy.
2: So 888-872-1043. And we'll be looking forward to hearing from you if you can figure it all out. It's 742 here at Q104.
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2: Well, we do not have a winner, and I'm surprised because I thought this one was going to be pretty simple.
4: I jinxed it. I also said that.
3: Look what you guys did.
2: Yeah. There are four items, okay? There's four different items lyrically referenced here. News that was all over the past week. An emotional sports moment.
4: Yes.
2: A change of the calendar.
4: Yes.
2: You know, yummy, yummy in my tummy.
4: Yeah.
2: Good stuff from
4: buzzworthy
2: foods. From the True North.
4: Yeah.
2: You know, so I'm going to play this one more time for you. Okay, here we go.

You think that it's alright to cause this pain? Once every year you come and ruin all our rides.

0: drink Kraft dinner.
1: But I would drink Kraft dinner. Of course I would, but I just drink more.
2: Okay, 888-872-1043 is the number to call if you got those four items. And I gave you some good clues, too.
3: You sure did.
2: I really did. 888-872-1043. We've got Ringo Starr tickets as our prize. I'm looking over across the room. Trevor's giving me some sort of hand signal.
4: Okay, hold on.
2: What do we got? Who do we have?
4: I didn't ask him his name yet.
2: Oh, you didn't ask the name.
4: I was still, because I was getting the first person, so okay. Say hi, good morning, hi, welcome to be on the air.
2: Good morning, we're on the air, so don't say any bad words. Who's this?
5: My name is Rich from Long Branch.
2: Okay, so from beautiful Long Branch, New Jersey, tell us what these four items are.
5: The first one is the traffic from the UN General Assembly.
2: Yep.
5: The second one is Howie Rose retiring from the Mets.
2: Yep.
5: And having a special day.
2: Uh-huh.
5: The third one is we went from summer to fall in the blink of an eye.
2: Uh-huh.
5: As far as the temperatures. And the fourth one is the mac and cheese cream soda from Canada.
2: Yes.
3: Way
2: yes.
3: To go.
2: Ringo Starr tickets for you. Just down the parkway at PNC Bank Arts Center.
4: Super close, dude.
2: That'll be on Sunday. Stay on the line. We'll set you up with your tickets, okay?
5: Awesome. Thank you.
2: All right. Well, thank you so much for being a part of our morning here at Q104.3.

0: Are we going to have to wake him up next week?
1: Well, it's actually very funny that you mentioned that, Jim Kerr.
0: Why?
1: Because fall is officially upon us.
2: Yes, it is.
1: And Thursday will be October 1st, so we will have a brand new talkback contest next week.
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0: All right. Time for the news here at Q104.3, which is brought to you by Morgan & Morgan, America's largest injury law firm. And here is Kristen Marks on this Dolly Parton Day.
2: Thank you, Jim. It is Dolly Parton Day 925. It's 57 degrees on this Friday, September 25th. Many tri-state coastal communities are preparing for the rare September nor'easter heading our way. Forecasters say strong winds, coastal flooding, power outages, and beach erosion are all possible this weekend, notably in parts of Long Island and New Jersey. Officials like New York Governor Hochul, Nassau County Executive Bruce Blakeman, and Suffolk County Executive Ed Romaine will hold press conferences today ahead of the nor'easter. In his speech to the UN yesterday, Israeli Prime Minister Benjamin Netanyahu defended the war in Gaza and accused the delegations that walked out on him of moral cowardice. The NYPD is reportedly talking to one of the people seen climbing out of a manhole near the hotel where Netanyahu and other world leaders are staying for the assembly. New Jersey Governor Mikey Sherrill is calling on Lieutenant Governor Dale Caldwell to resign following an independent investigation into allegations that he acted inappropriately with women. Another handgun has been found inside another New York City school, this time at Cambria Heights Academy in Hollis, Queens, yesterday. President Trump and Chinese President Xi Jinping were joined by some of the biggest names in tech, including Elon Musk, Sam Altman, and Mark Zuckerberg at last night's White House state dinner. CNN, MS Now, and Politico were allowed back into the White House yesterday after a judge ordered the Trump administration to temporarily end its ban of the news outlets. Mortgage rates are over 7% for the first time in nearly 2 years and are reaching their highest level during either of President Trump's terms in office. And Atlanta Zoo is getting two new pandas, courtesy of Chinese President Xi Jinping. And there's an AC/DC pop-up at the Hard Rock Cafe in Times Square where fans can pick up items like memorabilia and tour props and take part in photo ops. Checking Q104.3 traffic, alternate side parking and meters are in effect for today. And it's a gridlock alert day because of the UN General Assembly. A number of road closures are in effect on the east side for that. GWB inbound upper seeing 40 to 45 minute delays, lower 20 to 25. Lincoln inbound 15 to 20. Holland 30 to 35 from the New Jersey Turnpike, 45 to 50 from routes 1 and 9, 10 minutes getting over the Cuomo Tap Bridge. Q Sports, the Yankees beat the Rays from Yankee Stadium. The Mets fell to the Texas Rangers from Arlington. The Falcons kicked off week 3 of the NFL season with a victory over the Packers on Thursday Night Football. The Q104 forecast, mostly cloudy and windy today, high 71, especially windy on parts of Long Island due to the September nor'easter moving up the coast. Tonight, mostly cloudy and windy with a little rain, coastal flooding also possible, low 54. And tomorrow and into the weekend, windy and cooler with rain at times, street flooding, strong wind gusts, and coastal flooding all possible with a great latest impacts east of the city, high around 62 for both Saturday and Sunday. 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

0: Stevie Nicks, Edge of 17 here at Q104.3. It's 8:09. Good morning. It is the 25th of September, and today is National One-Hit Wonder Day. Ooh. And we had a casual conversation about that amongst the three of us yesterday. Thought we might have some fun with it today, but it turned out to be a mind-wrenching experience.
1: For you.
0: Yeah, because I came up with a list of about 50 gazillion one-hit wonders that I like. The challenge was to come up with your favorite.
1: Yeah, that's hard. You're right, it's hard.
0: I can't come up with my favorite.
2: Well, favorite or the best, I figured.
0: Well, I can't come up with the best either, because they're all different types of one-hit wonders.
1: I know.
0: It was driving me crazy. You had a difficult time too, Kristen?
1: Yeah, maybe not. It may not have been as, like, you know, wrenching of a decision as you. But.
0: Well, I know Trevor was mad because we all sent him multiple... Multiple one-hit wonders.
2: I said, yeah, just text me one, because I don't know. To me, one came to mind right away.
0: Well, we'll find out, because you're going to be at the end.
2: I'll be at the end. Okay, all right, so who's first?
0: Okay, well, Kristen will be first. Here's one of Kristen's one-hit wonders.

0: Hey, squeeze them. That was a great record by A-ha.
1: Not even I can hit that.
2: I don't think
1: at least not now.
2: Yeah, you can't argue that A-ha's Take On Me is not.
0: No, that is
2: top tier.
1: Awesome. Everybody wants to sing it. I don't care what you say.
0: That's an awesome one-hit wonder.
2: That's a top-tier one-hit wonder.
0: Really, really, really good.
1: Yeah, and that video. Yeah. Oh, my God.
2: Oh, that's an iconic.
1: If any of you out there have not seen the video,
0: okay,
1: watch it.
0: Here's another of Kristen's. That was one of mine.
1: Really?
0: Yeah.
1: Well, you and I.
2: That's one of the ones you struggled with?
0: That's one of the ones that I struggled with.
1: Great minds.
0: Good old Norman Greenbaum. What a great guitar line in there, too.
1: Scott.
0: And that I read an article about him. He lives somewhere, lives in the rural Pacific Northwest, a quiet life in some little tiny town.
1: Living off residuals.
0: Yeah, living off what became an annuity for him.
1: And I always forget who does it, so that's
0: Norman Greenbaum.
1: I know, but you know, classic one-hit wonder. Often you're like, who was that?
2: Sometimes, you just say the song title because you forget the band because it was
1: one.
2: It's
1: great. It's got
0: It's
1: got those gospel singers.
0: There were so many that were flowing through my head, and I was looking for specific reasons for picking individual one-hit wonders like this one. You must spend

0: That was not only a one-hit wonder, it was like a really short one-hit wonder.
1: I believe that's almost all your one-hit wonders were just over like 2 minutes.
0: That was Hamilton Camp and Here's to You. Was one of the ones that I came up with that I'm sure you've never heard of before.
2: I actually did. I've never heard
1: it. You know, I missed that one.
0: But that's because, you know.
2: What's a year on that
1: one? But it was fun going, ba-ba-do-ba, ba-ba-do-ba, driving today.
0: Okay, here's another one that I picked.

0: Neon Philharmonic and Morning Girl. And I wanted a morning song. Mm. And there's so many great morning songs, but not one-hit wonders. You know, Morning is Broken, for instance. That's Cat Stevens.
1: Yeah,
0: based on a poem that was written by a school teacher, but he had 8 gazillion other hits. There's One Fine Morning by Lighthouse. I thought about that.
2: Mm-hmm.
0: But they had a lot of other hits, too. Not as big, but they had other hits. So finding, you know, the one...
1: That's a good one.
3: Well, yeah. The next one you have coming up, I don't think anyone would argue about.
0: Okay, here we go.

0: just makes you want to get up. I don't dance. It makes me want to get up and dance.
1: I almost chose that one.
2: I was banging.
0: Well, there's two that we almost chose.
1: I know.
2: You guys were very similar going back and forth.
0: I don't think people could really have a problem with this one either.

0: later became a big hit for Donna Summer, who was not a one-hit wonder.
1: No.
0: But I had to check to make sure that Didn't We, the follow-up single by Richard Harris, wasn't really a hit.
2: Okay.
0: And I determined, making it up to number 46 doesn't make it a hit.
2: Yeah. Okay.
0: Yeah. Okay. Okay. What about you, Trev?
2: Well, this one came to my mind right away, but it's not my number one, but I think anyone who hears this in a bar loves it. I get

0: Ah, yes.
1: I thought about this too.
0: Everyone loves Chumbawamba and tub thumping.
2: Yeah. Definitely. That's definitely an awesome one hit wonder. Let's hear this one.

0: I don't care what you say. That's the number one one-hit wonder of all time.
1: It's good.
0: I'm telling you, that is the one that came
1: to dance to that one.
0: Right to my head.
2: I had some others in my mind, like Journey to the Center of the Mind by Amboy Dukes, which is great. Marshall Crenshaw's Someday, Someway, which I thought was a good one. Inagata DeVita by Iron Butterfly. Fire by the Crazy World of Arthur Brown.
1: So many.
0: The triple B.
1: So many one-hit wonders.
0: The triple B just emailed us.
2: Yeah.
0: Yeah, Big Boss Bernie.
2: Yeah.
0: And all caps, the title is...
2: Our House by Madness?
0: It's just what? Bernie says, how can A-ha be one-hit wonder and sent their greatest hits album
1: you know,
0: to
1: us? No, it's funny that he says that because they're not a one-hit wonder in Europe.
2: Right.
0: That makes sense. Yeah. But he is suggesting the New Radicals, You Get What You Give.
1: I have thought about choosing that one. Oh, my God.
0: You need to be more definitive. Your list was long.
2: Wait a second.
1: I did choose some.
2: So our boss?
0: Our big boss, Bernie.
2: Our boss was being a little critical?
0: Yeah, I would say so.
2: Well, then I'll have to throw in They're Coming to Take Me Away by Napoleon the 14th.
0: Oh, you know what? How could we skip over that one?
2: Text us at 22143 and let us know what your favorite one is, okay? It's 8:16 here at Q104.
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2: Boy, some interesting texts coming in here from our one-hit wonder friends.
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2: Time Has Come Today by the Chambers Brothers.
1: Oh.
2: That's a good one. If you like cowbell, you'd love that one.
0: There you go.
2: It just jumped. It just jumped. Okay.
1: There's so many texts. Use the wheel. Jumping all over
0: the place.
1: Go with
0: the wheel.
2: Ride, Captain, Ride by Blues Image. Play That Funky Music.
0: Play That Funky.
1: Is that a one-hit wonder?
2: Yeah, Wild Cherry. Let's see. I'm skipping over the ones that aren't actually one-hit wonders.
0: Oh, so yes, Jim, you do have a vast knowledge.
1: That's smart. I almost made a comment, and I won't.
2: Well, you know, I mean, people think.
1: Some people think.
2: Yeah, for instance, I've got here Wild Thing by the Troggs, but the Troggs had another big hit, Love Is All Around.
1: Yeah.
2: You know.
0: Closing Time.
2: Turn Up the Radio by Autograph.
0: You're right. I can't name another Autograph song off the top of my head.
2: Vehicle, Eyes of March.
0: Okay.
2: Not sure of the title. Lee Michaels sang it. That would be Do You Know What I Mean?
1: Oh, good job.
2: And Lee Michaels opened on a Rolling Stones tour, by the way. Let's see.
0: What?
2: Come On, Eileen. There's a bunch of Come On, Eileen.
1: Yeah, that's a good
2: a
1: one.
2: A whole bunch of Come On, Eileen.
0: Now, I gotta say, it's very fashionable after that to wear denim overalls. So if you get anything out of that song.
2: Yeah, but I think Come On, Eileen might be the one that's getting the most mentions here.
1: I think you might be right.
2: Tainted Love by Soft Cell.
1: That's a good one, yeah.
2: Mm-hmm. What Do All the People Know? The Monroes. We got that here. A whole bunch of stuff.
0: Yes,
2: I can't
0: Way
2: to Tell You by Orpheus. Oh, wow. That's going, that's going that pretty deep.
0: See, this would be an awesome playlist.
2: 96 Tears, question mark, and the Mysterians.
0: We should have our digital team put this all on one playlist and put it on the
2: Radar app. Love, Golden Earring.
1: Ooh.
2: Come on.
0: Ooh, that's a good one.
1: Radar Love.
2: 99 Red Balloons.
0: I don't know. The original's kind of the way to go sometimes.
1: I know I keep saying this, well, but I almost picked that.
2: Well, Guten Morgen.
1: A long list.
0: it's a very long list.
2: You know, I like the English language version was the big hit in the United States. There's just so many. I don't have time to get into all of them.
0: Semisonic's so Closing many. Time?
2: Yeah.
1: Bittersweet Symphony by The Verve, which probably...
2: Well, that... And they got screwed so badly.
1: Yeah, I wouldn't say that they're one hit wonder, but maybe here.
2: Yeah.
1: Definitely not in the UK.
2: Yeah, but that was a mess.
1: I know.
2: A legal mess
1: that
2: they had to deal with.
1: Yeah.
0: One Headlight, The Wallflowers.
1: Wallflowers, not a one-hit wonder.
2: Yeah,
0: no?
2: They have another
1: Fifth Avenue Heartache.
2: They're not a one-hit wonder. The weirdest one-hit wonder in the history of recorded music.
1: One Headlight.
2: The weirdest one-hit wonder in the history of recorded popular music is a guy named Tony Burrows in England who was a one-hit wonder 6 times.
1: Oh.
2: Because they were all different names on the records.
1: So same song?
2: No.
1: Oh.
0: I'm confused.
1: No. I'm really
0: confused.
1: How can you
2: Tony Burrows?
1: Six
2: Tony Burrows was Edison Lighthouse, Love Grows Where My Rosemary Goes.
0: Okay.
2: My Baby Loves Lovin' by White Plains. United We Stand by the Brotherhood of Man. Gimme That Ding by the Pipkins.
0: I get what you're saying.
2: Beach Baby by First Class.
0: So he started six
2: and
0: different...
2: And Let's Go to San Francisco by the Flower Pot Men.
0: So he was in 6 different groups. And
2: they weren't actually really groups.
1: Gotcha.
0: Oh, he just... That's interesting.
2: He sang these songs. They came out with different names on them.
1: Okay.
2: Once he released a song with his own name on it, Tony Burrows, and it was a flop.
1: Oh, no. Should have kept going with irony.
2: And irony will close this segment... Oh, Walking in Memphis.
0: Yeah. Okay.
2: Relax by Frankie Goes to Hollywood. This is technically...
0: Right Said Fred?
2: This is technically...
1: I'm too sexy.
0: Yeah.
2: This is technically a one-hit wonder.
0: Okay.
2: But it's the stupidest technicality in history.
0: You have a smirk on, Jim Kerr.
2: Well, Layla by Derek and the Dominoes was a one-hit wonder. It's the only Derek and the Dominoes single that was ever a hit.
1: Huh.
2: But.
1: So technically a one-hit wonder.
2: Technically
1: no
2: a one-hit wonder.
0: Yeah. Wow.
1: No one would call them that.
2: No, nobody would, but they're technically. There's only been one Derek and the Dominoes hit single.
1: Wow.
2: And it was Layla.
0: Oh, the next time Clapton comes up, I'm going to have to ask him about his one-hit wonder.
2: Okay, let's check. Let's check in with Kristen Marks and find out what's going on in the world.
1: Thank you, Jim. It's 58 degrees on this Friday, September 25th. New York City is out with a travel advisory ahead of a rare September nor'easter this weekend, bringing heavy rain and gusty winds. Many coastal towns across the region are preparing. In his speech to the UN yesterday, Israeli Prime Minister Benjamin Netanyahu defended the war in Gaza and accused the delegations that walked out on him of moral cowardice. He also went after New York City Mayor Zohran Mamdani. And in his speech to the UN, saying Jewish people no longer feel safe in his city. The NYPD is reportedly talking to one of the people seen climbing out of a manhole near the hotel where Netanyahu and other world leaders have been staying during the UN General Assembly. New Jersey Governor Mikey Sherrill is calling Lieutenant Governor Dale Caldwell to resign following an independent investigation into allegations that he acted inappropriately with women. President Trump and Chinese President Xi Jinping were joined by some of the biggest names in tech last night at the White House state dinner, including Elon Musk, Sam Altman, and Mark Zuckerberg. CNN, MS Now, and Politico were allowed back into the White House yesterday after a judge ordered the Trump administration to temporarily end its ban of the news outlets. Australia's prime minister says an artificial intelligence intelligence agent belonging to OpenAI went rogue and hacked into a government health website, gaining access to non-public information. Starbucks is planning to close around 250 stores across North America as part of streamlining efforts. Knicks captain Jalen Brunson is preparing to host the season premiere of SNL this weekend. A seven-year-old Marvel movie could be this weekend's biggest hit at the box office. Avengers Endgame Encore is a theatrical re-release of the 2019 blockbuster. The Feast of San Gennaro wraps up this weekend in Little Italy. And today is Dolly Parton Appreciation Day in Manhattan. Other cities nationwide are also honoring the late country music legend on this 925. Speaking of Parton, her final recorded vocals will be featured on U2's next album. Checking Q104.3 traffic, alternate side parking and meters are in effect for today. It's also a gridlock alert day because of the UN General Assembly, so expect multiple closures on Manhattan's east side. GWB inbound upper seeing 35 to 40 minute delays, lower 15 to 20. A disabled tractor trailer is just cleared under the apartments there. Lincoln inbound 15 to 20, Holland 30 to 35 from the New Jersey Turnpike, 45 to 50 from routes 1 and 9, 10 minutes getting over at the Cuomo Tap Bridge. Q Sports, the Yankees beat the Tampa Bay Rays from Yankee Stadium. The Mets fell to the Texas Rangers from Arlington. The Falcons kicked off week 3 of the NFL season with a victory over the Packers on Thursday Night Football. The Q10 forecast, mostly cloudy and windy today, high 71, especially windy on parts of Long Island because of that nor'easter moving our way. Tonight, mostly cloudy and windy with a little rain, coastal flooding also possible, low 54. Tomorrow and into the week, into a Sunday, windy and cooler with rain at times, street flooding, strong wind gusts, and coastal flooding all possible with the greatest impacts east of the city, high around 62 for both Saturday and Sunday. 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
1: Strange news, hard to believe but true.
0: Here's one for you Liberty Biberty fans. An emu escaped from a zoo.
2: Oh, no.
0: And started running around a residential area. Here's what makes this what I thought was interesting.
3: Okay.
0: It took cops over 2 hours to capture him. They chased this emu for 2 hours. The bird was eluding capture from the police.
4: How do you catch an emu?
3: I don't know, but
4: lasso it?
3: I'm picturing like helicopters, like a car chase right now.
0: Oh,
3: like three patrol cars chasing after.
0: Yes, I'm sure the video must be awesome.
3: Like Limu Emu just bolting it down the street.
0: Meanwhile, a 72-year-old Pokemon card collector has been arrested.
3: Mm.
0: Kent Kubatsta
4: in Kent.
0: Cleveland placed an electronic tracker on the vehicle of a woman who delivers Pokemon cards to stores.
4: Oh.
0: That's so he would know whenever she dropped cards off to the minute at Walmart or wherever. It was a SpyTech GPS that he attached to her vehicle, so as soon as she dropped off her goods, he could, boom, be right in the store and be the first person.
4: That's not creepy.
0: To get the cards that he wanted. Now, it's of huge importance when additional card stock becomes available to collectors, apparently.
3: There's a line outside Best Buy right now, I guarantee it.
0: Anyway, he could face up to 180 days in jail and a $1,000 fine.
4: I wonder if that's all he wanted.
0: That's pretty extreme, yeah. Huh? Yeah.
3: But he needs a holographic Charizard.
0: That's strange news at Q104.3.
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4: All inside parking and meters are in effect for today, and it's a gridlock alert day because of the UN General Assembly. 42nd up through 49th streets closed between 1st and 2nd Avenues because of the assembly. So is 1st Ave from 42nd up to 49th. The FDR northbound off-ramp to 42nd Street blocked, and the southbound off-ramp to 49th Street. Taking a look at the bridges and tunnels, GWB inbound upper, 35 to 40 minute delays, lower 15 to 20. A disabled tractor trailer has just been cleared under the apartments. Lincoln inbound 15 to 20, Holland 30 to 35 from the New Jersey Turnpike, 45 to 50 from routes 1 and 9, 10 minutes getting over the Cuomo Tap Bridge. In Jersey, route 3 westbound approaching route 120 and East Rutherford, 3 left lanes are blocked for a crash. We're seeing delays from Harmon Meadow Road. I'm Kristen Marks. 2.5 hours commercial free rock next on Q104.3.
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0: 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It's 9:26. The Tunnel to Towers 5K Run and Walk is this Sunday. And Kristen Marks is our captain for this event. 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
1: We have 57.
0: Okay.
1: It's a big team this year.
0: And are you ready?
1: I am ready. No matter what the weather is going to be like, I am ready.
2: You got to stretch. It's all about stretching.
1: Oh, yeah. You always stretch, even if you're just walking. I shouldn't say just walking, but even if you're walking.
0: Well, now is the time for our friends to show their support for Tunnel to Towers and our team. Mm-hmm. I'm in the midst of doing that right now. Mm-hmm. I'm on Q1043.com/T2T.
1: Mm-hmm. That's how you get there.
0: To make my donation.

0: And you have to pick a name.
1: Yep. Once you get to that page, you have to click here. Click on where it says click here. And then, yeah, you have to scroll down and pick your team member. It can be me. It can be someone else who's walking or running.
0: Well, I'm doing you, obviously.
1: Thanks, Jim.
0: You know.
1: And, yeah, right now we've raised just over $17,000.
2: That's cool. We should do a lot more.
0: Well, we're looking for 25.
1: We're looking for 25. So a couple more days would be great if we could get there.
2: $1, $2, whatever you can give.
1: Yeah, whatever you have would be awesome.
2: $5 million.
1: I know everything's expensive these days, but if you can afford anything.
2: It's greatly appreciated. Mm-hmm. So.
1: I like watching Jim do this in real time.
2: Yeah. This is actually, well, it's very simple. Like you said, you hit the click here button to donate, and then mm-hmm. please click in your name.
1: Q1043.com/T2T, oh. The number 2.
2: Yeah. What is that card? Is that metal? That card made out of metal? Interesting.
0: No, it's not.
2: I'm joking.
1: And it's the 25th anniversary of 9/11, so I think it'll be extra, you know, now, special this year.
0: Okay, I am not a robot.
2: No, you're not.
1: No.
2: No, no.
0: It's okay, not a cat. That's what I just did.
2: You have to do the CAPTCHA thing. Yeah, I know.
0: Okay.
2: You're guaranteed human. Guaranteed.
0: Confirm donation. Oh. Okay.
1: I believe it went through. And I believe I just got an email.
2: Ding.
0: There you go.
1: Thank you, Jim. Appreciate it. Very generous.
0: So it got through. That's good.
1: It got through.
2: It's that quick. It's that easy and simple.
1: And our total just went up.
2: If Jim can do it while we're talking to you.
0: Okay. So since the Led Zeppelin song ended, I was able to go online and make the donation.
1: Yes.
0: Okay. So that's how you do it. And good luck to you and the team.
1: Thank you.
0: And we'll find out all about it.
1: On Monday.
0: Come Monday morning mm-hmm. here at Q104.3. It is 9:28. Good morning. Might be a little wet.
1: Yeah, that's okay. I've run in rain before.
0: Okay. Here's Ozzy.

0: Don't worry. The commercials are around here somewhere. Just not right here. Free Music Mornings continues
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0: 9:56. Teddy Swims, he's a famous singer. It's his birthday today. He's 34. He does not look 34 to me.
1: No.
0: He looks like an older guy.
1: Yeah, he does. Maybe he has like an old soul.
0: Yeah.
1: Right?
0: Yeah. Yeah. Yeah. And Michael Douglas celebrates. Mark Hamill. It's his birthday. Will Smith.
1: Wow.
0: Catherine Zeta-Jones and Michael Douglas have the same birthday?
1: Oh, yeah. I remember that.
0: Wow.
1: Wow. And he looks a lot like his dad now.
0: And Cheryl Teagues. I saw her making out with a friend of mine once.
1: Oh, I thought you were going to say something else.
0: No.
1: I thought you were going to say you saw her naked once.
0: No, no. Unless
1: making out with a friend of yours?
0: Yeah.
1: Wow. Like random in a bar on the street?
0: On the street.
1: Wow. Did you say anything?
0: One block away from here, where we are right now, Maria.
1: Oh, my God. That's so funny. That's so... And you
0: right over in the corner of 6th Avenue and 54th Street.
1: Wow.
0: I was very impressed, yeah. I must say.
1: You know what? And also, this was probably...
0: That was in the supermodel days.
1: I was going to say that. And it was pre-taking your cell phone out and taking a
0: picture. Oh, nobody had there.
1: Were nobody no, had it, yeah, exactly.
0: No cell phones. Didn't exist.
1: Oh, my goodness.
0: you know, the smartphone isn't even 20 years old yet. It turns 20 next year.
1: Isn't that weird? Yeah. It's something like we can't do without.
0: But Maria is back.
1: I'm back.
0: After
1: Thank
0: a
1: you.
0: Few days away.
1: Yes,
0: happy
1: I'm
0: to
1: back.
0: Have you back in the
1: Thanks.
0: Studio.
1: Feels great to be back.
0: You know, we like Yay. To experience your love. Yeah.

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Without You, Dream On from Aerosmith. It is Free Music Mornings. We are still commercial free. It's Maria Melito. As you do know, we are your home for the Jets, and they head out to Detroit this week for the second of three consecutive NFC North matchups. You can hear all the action right here. We'll get you bumped up with the Q104.3 Rock and Roll Tailgate at 10 a.m. Jets pregame begins at 11 with Dan Gross and Greg Buttle, leading up to kickoff at 1 with Bob Wischusen and Anthony Becht. Jets and the Lions, it happens this Sunday. 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We got Animal. It's Def Leppard on the Q.

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Breakfast with the Beatles is taking it on the road October 4th. That's a week from this Sunday at the Cutting Room. And we'd love you to be there. You can join Ken as we celebrate John's birthday a little early. Mark Rivera is getting the Breakfast with the Beatles band together with Mark Ribbler, Rich Pagano, Muddy Shoes, and John Cobert from the Plastic Ono Band. 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

0: New York with Steppenwolf and Born to Be Wild. Come on, Feel the Noise from Quiet Riot. That wraps up Free Music Mornings for your Friday. We got a weekend ahead, kind of a rainy one. But then Jim will kick off Free Music Mornings on Monday morning around 8:50, as we do every workday here on the Q. We got your chance to be at the opening night of Metallica's M72 World Tour. Just check this out. 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

0: Q104.3 Rocks New York with You Too, God Part 2, I Will Follow 1. And today, actually, is the 50th anniversary of You Too. And they actually marked the anniversary with a concert. And they did it today in Dublin at the Mount Temple Comprehensive School. They did 6 songs. And they started with I Will Follow. Did you know that? Is that why you chose that song? Well, it's a great song. Thank you for doing that. We also had a block of Aerosmith and the Eagles that you put together because it's Free for All Friday. Your 12 o'clock workforce blocks brought to you commercial free thanks to Jonathan D'Agostino and Associates. 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

104.3 Rocks New York with Bon Jovi, Living on a Prayer, Message in a Bottle from the Police. Well, hot off their headlining set at the iHeartRadio Music Festival last weekend, the Smashing Pumpkins are heading our way with the Rats in a Cage tour at Barclays Center in Brooklyn next Sunday. All this weekend, we got your tickets. They're celebrating the 30th anniversary of their masterpiece, Melancholy and the Infinite Sadness, along with nearly four decades of, in Billy Corgan's words, unruly hits and dark treasures. If you want to go, be the 25th caller when we tell you, and you're in. That happens all this weekend. 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You got that? Hit the little red microphone and say, send me to Smashing Pumpkins. Smashing Pumpkins at Barclays Center. 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We are commercial free thanks to our friends at Hulu, and we are rocking New York with Nirvana on the Q.

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Satisfaction from the Rolling Stones. We are commercial free thanks to our friends at Hulu, and we just got word that the Global Citizen Festival has been canceled due to the weather that is happening tomorrow. So we'll keep you updated as we know, but that we do know. Here's Bob Seger on the Q.

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0: 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We are your home for the Jets, and they're heading out to Detroit this week for the second of three consecutive NFC North matchups. And you can hear all the action right here. We're going to get you pumped up with the Q104.3 Rock and Roll Tailgate at 10 a.m. Jets pregame, that is, begins at 11 with Dan Grosse and Greg Buddle. And that leads up to kickoff at 1 with Bob Wischusen and Anthony Becht. 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

0: Q104.3 Rocks New York with Stone Temple Pilots and Flush and Sweet Dreams are made of this from the Eurythmics. Well, we mentioned earlier that the Global Citizen Festival for tomorrow in Central Park has been canceled, and we actually got the official notification from them. Due to the extreme weather forecast for New York City this weekend, we have made the difficult decision, in consultation with the City of New York and New York City Parks, to cancel this year's Global Citizen Festival. Forecasts predict dangerous conditions and circumstances in which we cannot safely bring tens of thousands of Global Citizens, artists, crew, vendors, partners, and staff onto the Great Lawn, let alone all of the equipment required. Safety has to come first. We have spent this week working through countless contingencies, which were ultimately not possible, and canceling is a decision we have not taken lightly. We will be back in Central Park next year. We can't wait for you to be there with us. Neither can we. So that's the official statement from the Global Citizen Festival people. Just so you know, a little FYI. You're just about 17 minutes away from playing the 3 at 3 with Jerry, and you can win tickets to see Dave Chappelle at the Garden on November 6th. So put your thinking caps on and play the 3 at 3 with Q104.3.
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4: It is most certainly time to do a little 3 at 3. You know what to do here. You're going to, well, go through the next 1, 2, 3 songs. Come up with this afternoon's topic or logic, however you want to describe it. Are we on current events? Yes, we are. And then the first correct caller at 888-872-1043 wins a pair of tickets to see Dave Chappelle, Madison Square Garden, November 6th. 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Here's how we kick things off on a cue.

0: New York Zep Station Q104.3, and here's Zep putting a hammer down, getting the last word on this 3 of 3 this afternoon. So to the toll-free listener lines we go. Who is this?
1: Tracy.
0: Tracy, where are you calling from?
1: I'm on the LIE heading to Setauket.
0: There you go. You drive safe while we play 3 of 3. We started off this afternoon with Bob Seger, Against the Wind. There was Creedence, Who'll Stop the Rain, and Zeppelin finished up with When the Levee Breaks. What are we talking about here?
1: It has to be the Norita.
0: There's a little math thing going on here. It's called wind plus rain plus flood equals nor'easter, and you got it right. Good for you. Seeger with the wind, Creedence with the rain.
1: No way.
0: Zep, when the levee breaks, you get a lot of flooding. I hope everybody stays as safe as possible. And so hunker down. Make sure you've decommissioned from summer and all of that stuff is away. Meanwhile, we have tickets for you to see Dave Chappelle, Madison Square Garden, November 6th.
1: Oh, that's amazing.
0: Yeah, that'll be a fun night. Good for you.
1: Oh, my God. Thank you so much.
0: Most important to stay safe. So, do what you got to do. You know what to do. We'll help you along. We keep going right now. Commercial free at 3. Foreigner on the queue.

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0: Band and Centerfold. So, here we go. Due to the severe wind warnings in place for the New York, New Jersey area this evening, the AC/DC concert at MetLife Stadium will not take place tonight. This decision was made by public safety authorities in consultation with weather experts to prioritize the safety of fans and all those involved in the show. Additional information will be released shortly, and as soon as we have that, we will get it to you. This on the heels of what Maria Melito told you a little bit earlier this afternoon, Global Citizen Festival on the Great Lawn Central Park for tomorrow, canceled out of an abundance of caution for everyone involved. Any more information on both of those events, we will get them to you as soon as we can. And so, despite the fact that we got this nor'easter bearing down on us and you already feel the winds, let's get this stormy happy hour going because you got to kick the weekend, period. It's on the way. Just stay safe. You don't want to be Jamie Gertz and Twister saying, we got cows, right?
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0: 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It's called balance. You're welcome.
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0: 104.3 rocks New York. About the way we're going to get rocked this weekend. Police walking on the moon. Maybe not today, but at some point this weekend, you may look like you're walking on the moon. And that ain't no joke. Jerry Marks here in the Q1043 Friday happy hour. It's a hunker down storm kind of a thing. So get done what you got to get done, and then, you know how it is when you get a storm. You get your tasty snacks going, maybe an adult beverage, when you make sure everything is good. You got to balance things out, right? To which I say, we got gale warnings posted. Listen, if you're out there on the water, I want to party with you. You're absolutely nuts. God. Wind advisories, check. You can take those right through the weekend. Coastal flood warnings already posted. If you're in one of those areas that is prone to flooding, you want to move the cars to higher ground, stuff like that, please. In addition, we have a full moon tomorrow, so there'll be a full moon high tide working along with this nor'easter, and that makes for a bad combination. With all of that set, so due to the severe wind warnings in place for New York, New Jersey area this evening, the AC/DC concert at MetLife Stadium will not take place tonight. This decision was made by public safety authorities in consultation with weather experts to prioritize the safety of fans and those involved in the show. Additional information will be released shortly. We will get that to you. Maria told you that Global Citizens for tomorrow on the Great Lawn at Central Park, that has been canceled. Again, we get more information, we'll let you know. Big E has this storm warning for you. His burgers are easy and the best. So that's what we're going to do. Carry gold butter and egg garlic buried right in there. And once you got everything squared away, you get one of these, huh? Nice coldie. Storm party on the queue.
1: 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Sunday, I'm hosting the Video Music Awards live on CBS. 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It's the only stage where anything can happen. So don't hear about it Monday. Watch it live. The Video Music Awards, live CBS Sunday and streaming on Paramount Plus.
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2: 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Good luck. Get it done now. 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

0: We know you're going to test this. When you sing the alphabet, there are only four letters where your lips touch. 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

Q104.3 rocks New York. Guns N' Roses in Paradise City. Start me up. Yeah, it's a good theme song for the Nor'easter going. And Carlos, we got the Black Crowes in there too, right before the Black Crowes. Well, there's an invite for Smashing Pumpkins. Congratulations to John Sinudis from Bloomingdale. John, minutes ago, caller 25, all pumped up, ready for Barclays Center October 4th. We have tickets for you all weekend long. Next win at 6:22. Let's get on this. AC/DC, MetLife Stadium, will not take place tonight due to severe wind warnings for New York, New Jersey. We already have some of that. Harvey Cedars is banging a 34 already here along the way. So we're waiting on more information on that. Meanwhile, due to the extreme weather forecast for New York City this weekend, Global Citizens have made the difficult decision to cancel this year's Global Citizen Festival. They got to keep everybody safe. That is a big deal. They will be back in Central Park next year and can't wait for you and me and all of us to be there. To our knowledge, the Tunnel to Towers 5.

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0: Back in the day, you could walk in a store with 25 bucks and walk out with 6 porterhouses, 2 chickens, a case of beer, and 5 bottles of wine. 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

0: Q104.3 rocks New York. Van Halen and Beautiful Girls. Men at Work, Patti Smith. And there was Aerosmith and Ragdoll. Jerry Martier in the Q104.3 hunkered down. Friday happy hour, storm front, however you want to call it. Tonight's AC/DC show at MetLife Stadium has been rescheduled to next Friday, October 2nd, due to the incoming inclement weather. All previously purchased tickets will be honored for the new date. Ticket holders will receive an email with more information and with an abundance of apologies from everybody over there at MetLife and, of course, the band for any inconvenience. And they thank you for understanding. Pretty much the same statement from Global Citizens, though that one is just flat out canceled. And so everybody's got their fingers crossed that things will go a little bit smoother and better next year on a great lawn in Central Park. The Yankees made their move yesterday with an eye towards the weather this weekend, and they're in the middle of a doubleheader. So they are trailing 2-0 in game one. Hopefully they will get both of these in as the weather is already moving in. The Mets will finish up. This is the last weekend for the regular season. Mets finish in D.C. with the G-Nats. NFL Week 3, Jets are in Detroit with the Lions. All the action right here on Q104.3. The tailgate party at 10, then at 11, pregame with Dan Grossen, Greg Buttle. And that takes you up to kickoff at 1 o'clock with Bob Wischusen and Anthony Beck. The Giants, Jameis Winston at quarterback. I know. I hurt too. Cam Scataboo told you, pull your head out of you-know-what and get ready to scream your bloody guts out this Sunday. And, of course, use an abundance of caution because this thing looks like it's still going to be going on. The Giants at MetLife hosting the Titans. Factor all of what's going on in on that. Rangers Isles, preseason hockey tonight. Yeah, we are there. And then the Devils and Isles coming up tomorrow night. College ball, some games of note. Texas and Tennessee, that Ole Miss game, Florida, that could be a big one. Maybe that could be the biggest one. We'll see how it goes. I don't often talk about Long Island football, but the timing of this storm with one of the potential great games in Long Island football history with Massapequa and Garden City, I don't know how they're going to play that one out. So good luck to both teams, and the most important thing is stay safe while you're having a Big E burger and an ice-cold PBR as we hunker down and face the storm together on the Q.
1: 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Sunday, I'm hosting the Video Music Awards live on CBS. 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It's the only stage where anything can happen. So don't hear about it Monday. Watch it live. The Video Music Awards, live CBS Sunday and streaming on Paramount Plus.
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Q104.3 Rocks New York and ad hoc Jimi Hendrix twofer. Yeah, there was a reason for that. We got things in there with Foxy Lady, and of course today is Dolly Parton Day. Like here, like there, like everywhere, all over the world. So in a rock and roll kind of way, and I admit, Dolly Daggers, it's a little dark. Maybe you're scratching your head. Hey, she's in the Rock and Roll Hall of Fame. Got to embrace the darkness if you're going to be there a little bit. And so we do, join in with everybody else and salute Dolly. Maria said, you know, with all this weather mayhem, please, Jer, could you shake me up a little Kettle One? It's the good part about the storm thing. You get to hunker down and have tasty snacks and adult beverages. Things that have happened today. Well, due to the extreme weather forecast for New York City this weekend, Global Citizens made the difficult decision to cancel this year's Global Citizen Festival with the hopes, of course, that things will be good and perfect for Central Park next year. AC/DC MetLife Stadium will not take place tonight due to the severe wind warnings for New York, New Jersey. However, we already have a rescheduled date for you. That's a week from tonight, next Friday, October 2nd. Everything you have for tonight's show is good for then. You're going to get an email about that. Let's talk about things that are going to go a little bit better in the near future. Hot off their headlining set at the iHeartRadio Music Festival last weekend, Smashing Pumpkins heading our way with the Rats in a Cage Tour at Barclays Center in Brooklyn next Sunday. Oh, this weekend, Q104.3 has your tickets. They're celebrating the 30th anniversary of their masterpiece, Melancholy and the Infinite Sadness, along with nearly four decades of, in Billy Corgan's words, unruly hits and dark treasures. Love it. Want to go? Well, you be calling 25 when we

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0: Q104.3 Rocks New York, Doors the Wasp. Texas Radio and a big beat in there was AC/DC. Have a drink on me. Yes, that was the plan. And then this nor'easter happened, and there is all this wind stuff. So, tonight's show at MetLife postponed. However, the good news is we ain't waiting long. We will see you there next Friday, a week from today, October 2nd. Jerry Martu in the Q104.3 Friday happy hour, hunker down style. Was there some interesting stuff going on this week?
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3: Winning. You think I'm an idiot, don't you?
1: Duh.
0: Rock and roll genius, Halloween PSA from Wichita Falls, Texas. Farmer in his own pumpkin patch holding a ginormous rattlesnake. Watch it if you're out there doing the you pick 'em thing. Smashing pumpkins? Sure. If I see a rattlesnake, absolutely. Kelkit turkey. So I had a festival this week, and it turns out they had the largest recorded baked bean pot ever. 1,807 by God gallons of baked beans. That's 15,000 cans. That's a lot of ketchup, mustard, and maple syrup. At least for us, anyway. That's how we make them. Dallas we go. Love Field, TSA. They catch a couple trying to sneak in a pocket knife past the crew by hiding it in a toothpaste tube. How long did that take, by the way? Then they blame their kid for doing it. They actually just surrendered the knife and continued on. So there's the kind of luck where you win lotto, but there's this kind of luck because they surrendered the knife and they leave, right? Charlottesville, Virginia. Aaron Elizabeth Hooper, pulled over, erratic driving, and then resists arrest. Bang, off to the precinct, and it's time for a breathalyzer. Officer, I have to go to the bathroom. She goes in. What does she do? Well, she starts drinking as much water from the toilet as she can in hopes of skewing the results. I'll tell you what's skewed. Those brainwaves, baby. Good God. Winner, winner, chicken dinner. New Mexico. Defense attorney. We don't have this guy's name, but he was held in contempt by the court and fined by the state Supreme Court after submitting an appellate brief for a murder conviction that contained wholly fabricated witness and police testimony. That was generated by ChatGPT. The attorney said he had no idea ChatGPT could just make things up. Oh, really? Back to law school for you, at least the current kind. Good God. I don't know that this guy needs it, but he deserves it. Rock and roll genius, yep. Ice cold one for you, baby.
4: 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So don't hear about it Monday. 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

0: 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Paul McCartney and Wings, Live and Let Die, Breakfast with the Beatles is taking it on the road October 4th at the Cutting Room. 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Mark Rivera is getting a Breakfast with the Beatles band together with Mark Ribbler, Rich Pagano, Muddy Shoes, John Cobert from the Plastic Ono Band for a chance to be there and qualify for a trip to London. 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Smashing Pumpkins tickets all weekend. Congratulations to Jeff Knutson, Basking Ridge. Minutes ago, Jeff was the right number. Caller 25, he's off to see them at Barclays October 4th. All weekend long, so that means Carol Miller has tickets coming up in just a little bit. Yes, Carol will be getting a let out at 8 o'clock. My final admonition at this point, you don't want to be that guy that sounds suspiciously like Tommy Chong over at MetLife. Where the hell is everybody? Or Tommy Chong tomorrow on the Great South Lawn stumbling around. Hey, where is everybody? Well, neither of those are happening. Now, Global Citizens Festival is canceled. But the good news about AC/DC is we're going to do this a week from tonight. Yet, MetLife, save everything you got for the show. You'll be good to go.
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26: 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And sunny afternoons at local breweries. 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
2: Yes, and there is a state of emergency in effect in New York and New Jersey counties. We are expecting this nor'easter tonight with, until about Sunday, that's what they're saying. Okay.

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0: Well, that's the lunch song, right? That's what I call it. Q104.3. Gotta eat your lunch all by yourself, which is cool. Have to share. Right? Eagles. Holding the record for the most shows at the Sphere. It's Carol Miller. Hope you're having a good one. And hope you're getting ready or at least prepared without getting, you know, nuts. Can't get hysterical every time there's a warning of a storm. But preparing is the best thing. And once again, the AC/DC concert tonight, not happening. Not happening because of the impending storm at MetLife Stadium. It's rescheduled for next Friday, October 2nd, which will make it the closing night of the tour. And the Global Citizen Festival that was supposed to happen in Central Park just tomorrow, just plain old canceled. Now, as far as my hairdresser appointment, you know, they haven't canceled that yet. And I kind of hope they won't, because I don't know when else I'm going to go. But that's something else. You imagine you go there and you get your hair done and the rain and everything. Anyway, it's Q104.3 in Q Sports tonight. Well, now the Yanks already lost their first game to Baltimore, 10-2. There's another one going on, and the Mets and Washington. And we have Get the Let Out coming up for you at 8 o'clock.
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14: Next. Hey, Alfie. What can I get for you?
15: Hey, Nora. Just a nice latte, please. How was your weekend?
14: 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Mainly working here. You?
15: Me? 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Ooh, could I get oat milk with that latte, please?
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15: 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So a pretty chill weekend. Ooh, and I'll grab an almond croissant, too.
14: Wait, what? 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
15: It happens on PS5.
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23: This is Jana Kramer from Wind Down with Jana Kramer. 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